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Dorang hilang vision, that's why he wanna like Adab hormat belajar tunduk. 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Direbus takkan nempuk

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1: Yes, the Muffin Man who lives in a dreary land, said Mrs. Darby. 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Moral of the story, share useful information with your friends.
0: Landia Bajako.
2: 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Mm-hmm. 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
0: Kebolehan mengawal emosi ne. 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